0: to partly cloudy skies. There's a chance of showers and thunderstorms this evening, with the greatest risk in the east. Fog patches developing, lows of 16 to 20. For Saturday, a mix of sun and clouds. There's a chance of scattered showers and thunderstorms. Highs 26 to 30 degrees, except near 24 in the north. Humidex values of 30 to 35 degrees.
1: Hey, I'm Ali Hassan, in for Tom Power. Welcome to Q. Jack Innanen, pride of Galt Collegiate Institute in Cambridge, Ontario, has been many things. An astrophysics major, a massive TikToker with over 3 million followers, an actor on two of the biggest shows of the last year, Adults and Big Mistakes, and somehow he's only 27? And an introvert who doesn't really like attention. Jack chats with Tom about exploring his relationship with attention, with Canada, and his own evolving work. Plus, the fantastic Gail Maurice, you might remember her from the shows Cardinal and Trickster. She'll tell you about the very interesting casting process for her new film, Bloodlines. That's all coming up on Q.

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catch a glimpse of you. Now should you go first and I remain for battles to be fought? Oh, each thing that you've touched along the way will be a hallowed spot. I'll hear your voice, I'll see your smile. Although blindly I may grow, the memory of your helping hand will buoy me on with hope.